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1: Regulators. You regulate any stealing of his property. We're damn good too. But you can't be any geek off the street. Got to be handy with the steel if you know what I mean, earn your keep.
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1: I never met you, but I wanted to invite you to the party. And you walked in with those green

both day and night. Never grumbles or fusses, always treats me right. Never running in the streets and leaving me alone. She knows a woman's place.

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As a matter of fact, I don't let nothing hold you back. If the scat man can do it, so can you. I hear you all ask about the meaning of scat. Well, I'm the professor, and all I can tell you is while you're still sleeping, the saints are still weeping, 'cause things you call dead haven't yet had the chance to be born. I'm the scat man.

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That's, well, there's one thing, that's for sure. Ain't no use crying. Just get in there and pitch. Sometimes you need help. That's when you kind of look up, you know.

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Look up sometimes. 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Yes, sir. 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
1: 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We're

0: 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Love is really a hurting thing.
1: Hey, man, what's happening?
0: Hey, brother, what's going on? All right. He's got his woman over there.
1: Yeah, how's he doing? You okay?
0: But mine's at home. What time is it? Damn, it's 12:45. I think I'm gonna walk up here and see what's going on up here at this discotheque. There's always something going on in there. What becomes of a broken heart?

0: 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Everybody's going in. We'll step on up here. One ticket, please. Lord, have mercy, everybody's here. Hey, what's going on, man?
1: Yeah.
0: She's at home. Yeah, she's at home.

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You want it darker?

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La-di-da-di, free John Gotti. 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

hopeless disposition downcast, and she'll call it bliss. 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

0: Put a smile on your face. Don't bring everybody down like this. Don't worry. It will soon pass, whatever it is. Don't worry, be happy. I'm not worried.
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